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95 Soda Miller Hose, vehicle fire, 2727 Coomer Road between Ida and Key for a camper on fire with no exposures. He'll be on FD Tech 1. Repeating the Miller Hose, 2727 Coomer Road between Ida and McKee for a vehicle fire. This camper on fire, no exposures. He'll be on FD Tech 1, 2027, RKI Fire.

0: And Raw, what are my crosses again? 11E5, you're responding 277 Coomer between I and McKee. You do have a fire place on location. Stated, hydrant across the road, long driveway with heavy brush. Might have tough time accessing.
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Miller Rose, manpower needed at the scene for the camper fire on Coomer. Repeating, Miller Rose, manpower needed at the scene for the camper fire on Coomer. 2032.

0: 11-2, Park Patrol. 11-2, what's the check sound? 11-2, all's responding. You'll be on check 1. 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
1: switch to dead. Petrol, all cut, manpower needed, mutually to Miller Hose for their fully involved camper fire, 2727 Coomer Road between I and McKee. 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

Madison 1, EMS 443 Creek Road, 19-year-old female, allergic reaction to a wheat pen, difficulty breathing, ALS priority. Boost 1, EMS 443 Creek Road, 19-year-old female, used a wheat pen, now having difficulty breathing, ALS priority. 2042. Victor Alcott, checking his step. Victor Alcott.

Echo, contact condolence for the manpower request. Mutually, the Miller Hose for the camper fire. All contact condolence for the manpower request. Mutually, the Miller Hose for the camper fire. 2043.

Patrol, 29 Niagara County, fire investigation. Requested initially when I was 2727 Coomer Road for their camper fire. That will be on tech 1. Repeating Niagara County fire investigation. Be requested with another hose, 2727 Coomer Road between IMK for the camper on fire, 2044.

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0: 10-4, I'm responding, off of the district.
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Elderly male, difficulty breathing, ALS priority. Repeating, County EMS 21, Mutual Aid, City Niagara Falls, 536 on 6th Street. Elderly male, difficulty breathing, ALS priority, 2048.

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1: US 21 responding, 536 6th Street. EMS 12, same traffic. Copy, US 12.

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Repeating Niagara County Fire Investigation. All areas for the second tones. Familiar hoses request 2727 Coomer Road for the camper fire 2051.

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Lakeville was going to second EMS call. Brickyard Brewing, 436 Center Street, upstairs. 77-year-old male, difficulty breathing, Dale's priority call. Lewiston 1, second EMS, Brickyard Brewing, 436 Center Street, upstairs. 77-year-old male, difficulty breathing, Dale's priority. FDMS 2125.

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pretty much Elderwood 104 old Niagara, room 45A, 85 year old female, fell, possible fracture, PS standard. City Lockport EMS Elderwood, room 45A, West unit, 85 year old female, fell, possible fracture, PS standard, 21.9.

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control, dispatch, Ganji Engine 6 at Veterans Park. By the water, any water treatment plant fence for multiple camping chairs on fire from a fire pit, color in out of water. NTSD TAC 1, repeating NT Engine 6 at Veterans Park near the water and the water treatment plant fence. 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

Spectrum Miller Hose, CMS, 2600 William Street, room 1218. Men's unit, 54-year-old male, chest tape is difficulty breathing. Repeating to Miller Hose, EMS, 2600 William Street, room 1218. 54-year-old male, chest pain, difficulty breathing, AL is priority, 2221.

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You have a 92-year-old male able to move, very weak, does have a cardiac history. EMS priority, NCFT Tech 1, 2258.

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Sounds like there's going to be a single episode. Now starting to become conscious. 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

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Fire alarm from Zone 95, general alarm. FD Tech 1. 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Sunny, it's 5780 South Transfer Road between Strauss and Scheimer. 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FD Tech 1.

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1: Okay, let's know.

Car control, Miller Hose, 1109's en route, 6074 Exchange Street. 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
1: Copy, Charlie responding from Exchange Street.
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at Quaker. 81-year-old male, decreased level of consciousness, weak on the floor. 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

Marshall Emergency request mutual aid to Arlen's 8461 Ridge Road to Arlen Quaker. 81-year-old male decreased level of consciousness, Dallas Priority FDMS. 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

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Yeah, the fire alarm going off, no smoke or fire, possibly by locker room 10 and 11, the auxiliary rink. You'll be on FD Tech 1, 151.

Rockford EMS, 31 William Street between Scoville and Jackson. 42-year-old female swelling and redness and ligament T-shirt tight with chest pain. Payless Radio, T-Tech 1. In the city, Lockport EMS, 31 William Street between Scoville and Jackson. 42-year-old female swelling and redness and ligament T-shirt tight. Also having chest pain. 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

City Lockport structure fire, 65 Ransom Street between Westheim and Nard. Garbage can was on fire and now spread to the house, ceiling out T-Tag 1. Peter City Lockport structure fire, 65 Ransom Street between Westheim and Nard. Had a garbage can on fire now spreading to the house. House is evacuated, LFT TAC 1, 157.

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Repeating 2, Upper Mountain Singleton, Tone City Fire Alarm, 1 Mile Eagle Trail, it'll be Eddie Boyer Arena. 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

Parkland, Union 6, EMS 95, 16th Avenue, between Gilmore and Carr. 63-year-old male, difficulty breathing, chest pain, ALS per ENTFT Tech 1. Union 6, EMS 95, 16th Avenue, between Gilmore and Carr. 63-year-old male, difficulty breathing and chest pain. 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

South Lockport, Second Tones County EMS, Golden Area, 5869 Bow Miller Road. 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
0: We're en route. Do any of us bring our Lucas with us?
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Rock, Bernie left 107 Genesee, apartment 1 between Cottage and Pine. 77-year-old male, general weakness. Unable to go to chair, be less priority, FGMS. Penis City Lock, Bernie West, 107 Genesee Street, apartment number 1. Between Cottage and Pine, 77-year-old male. Weakness, unable to get out of bed. Correction of the chair. Be less priority, LFT Tech 143.

0: 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We're clear returning. All of our units are still working on the scene.
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Yeah, a 59-year-old female put to the floor of the Alpha Raid requesting help assist. Yes, Prairie F EMS. Repeating to the South Lock, Brady MS, 5625 Eastwood.

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EMS. 77 Main Street Department 1110, meeting patrol for the 941. 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

Fire Control to Upper Mountain, fire alarm activation, 3 Mine Eagle Trail, apartment 1, building 1, room B104. Per security, there is a fire, confirmed fire in the apartment with smoke. They're trying to put it out at this time. It'll be an FD attack 1. Fire Control repeating to Upper Mountain. You have a fire with smoke, 3 Mine Eagle Trail, Niagara University, building 1, room B04. Per campus security, there's a small fire with smoke. They're trying to put it out at this time. The FD TAC 1 at 602.

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Campus safety called back, now saying there is no smoke or fire. There is an audible alarm.

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0: for me, Fire. Yeah, the latest update was stating there was no smoke or fire now, that there was a miscommunication.
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Driskin on fire by the pavilion, Dodge City from Whitmer Road. NTF Tech 1. Repeating to North 109 Engine 6. You have a garbage can on fire at Greenwood Park, 1300 River Road, to Whitmer and Ward. Color center from Ward Road, and you have flames coming out of the garbage can. NTFT TAC 1, 620.

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1: 10-4-26, you're clear, returning 6-5.

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Snare County 2, Burgle Strike Meeting, you must call 2717. 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And H.O. 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It was very recommended. You'll be on FTMS, fire control clear, 745.

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0: We have a crew out to the hall. We'll be all seven tones. I'm also going to go grab training unit one, and they'll be all seven tones as well.
1: Top four, thank you.

Lair County and Tangent 4, you must call 705 Sandra Lane, apartment 232, for an 8-year-old female that fell. 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Ailis prayer recommended. 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

Niagara County's Niagara Act of Emergency EMS call 5300 Sweet Home, apartment number 1 for 42 males with bone infection complaint of weakness. 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

Dinner County 2, City of Lockport, part of an unknown source, creating some type of smoke in the area of 637 Davison. Repeating to City of Lockport, your progress response, 637 Davison, between Akron and Professional Parkway. In the area of report of smoke, unknown source, possibly a tree. Here's the man that will let you check. One progress real clear, 916.

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Dyer County, the Rapids Fire Alarm Activation 6598, Dysinger. 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

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For Pisa City Live 4, EMS call 140 eastbound, apartment B as in boy, 67-year-old female, difficulty breathing. Your cross-street over Coleman, Washburn, you'll be on LFB check 1, fire control clear 957.

Niagara County, Adams EMS, call 395 Forest Parkway, apartment 217 for a 75-year-old female that fell, struck her head on the floor. Stated there is fluid. Correction. Party is acting normal. Repeating to Adams, your equipment crash found 395 Forest Parkway, apartment 217 for a 75-year-old female that fell. Party just struck their head on the floor. Party is acting normal. 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
1: Tamper 1982 responding.

Niagara County City Line for your another EMS call. 112 Autumn Vale Drive between Bobo Link and Rochester. 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And let's try to recommend that you be on a left-hand track 1, fire control clear 1004.

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Complaining of being unstable and weak. 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

Nair County, Wilson, South Wilson. The medical GPS alarm for fall detection in the area of 300 Lake Street. 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The medical GPS alarm for a fall detection in the area of 300 Lake Street between Young and High. 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

0: Dinner County. If you South Wilson, Wilson, you can stand down. Wilson and South Wilson, you stand down. That party is 10-4 at the restaurant.
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0: I'm going to be out with the subject in front of the M&T on Military Road on the city side with an injury. Fire is on location, engine 9 has been dispatched, but you can put me on this for now.
1: Fire transfer 2 calls, or they said they were on location.

Mayor Shelley Burkle from Ontario Fire Alarm Reservation at Slayer Gardens coming from apartment 310. We're repeating to Burkle from Frontier, Fire Alarm Reservation 2132 Sawyer. Apartment 310, here until we have a BTAC 1, fire still clear at 1239.

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0: 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I'm going to be in service 87 and town controller on scene still.
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0: Churchill 37, location.
1: Ten four three seven. We're now getting a medical alarm there. If you can advise, you want charge me to dispatch.
0: Oh, that's 10-4, thank you.
1: 10-4.

in there, can I track me? Multiple alarms, including medical coming from Flair Gardens Apartment 310, repeat and track me. Multiple alarms coming from Flair Gardens Apartment 310, smoke and medical. 307 is calling on location. Yeah, it's priority. Still clear, 1243.

0: Medic 5.
1: En route, Tire Guard, 01 will be involved. 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Just waiting on the driver to get to the station. I'll send it to him.
0: S-10-4.
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1: As 10-4, both clear.

Niagara County Cambria, you must call 4975 Shum Pike. 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

Canal County, South Line 4, clear on auto accident, Line 4 Junction, Upper Mountain. Two vehicles in the intersection, one female party, unknown type of injuries. Repeating to South Line 4, clear on auto accident, Line 4 Junction.

Repeating the southbound port report of an auto accident, Lockport Junction, Upper Mountains. Two vehicles, one female is pregnant, unknown type of injuries. The incident is on FBE. Tech 1, fire still clear, 1305.

0: ambulance gets in a virtual. Chamber EMS captain. Can you off the tunnel chamber, please? 10-4, whose district is it? Yours or South by 4? We're plotting all calls in the South by 4 district.
1: There is a vehicle on camera assigned also.
2: Chamber 409 to fire control.
0: 409.
2: We're in Ralph Fisher on pipe.
0: Camp 449.
3: 270 is responding.
0: Camp 423 and 70 responding. Lockport Junction. And Upper Mountain, do you have a chamber up number on location asking for their dispatch of their company because one is now moved over to their side?
3: Excellent.
0: That's 10-4.

Mayor County, 2 King, Brave News Lane with South Lockport, Lockport Junction, and Upper Mountain for two vehicle auto accident. We have one party complaining of pain that is pregnant. Repeating to Cambria, as they say, with South Lockport, respond for their auto accident. And Lockport Junction, Upper Mountain Road, two vehicles involved. You have one party that is pregnant, unknown type of injury. The incident is on FB Jack 1, fire show clear 1307.

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They are evacuating now. Barrett's moving on NTFD Tab 1, Fire Patrol clear at 1314.

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Fire control, EMS 21. 10-4.

Nair County, South Wilson, Wilson, EMS call 3940, New Road between Wilson, Cameron, and Daniels. Greeting outside, you got a 65-year-old female that collapsed, complaining of cramps in her hands and legs. Repeating to South Wilson and Wilson, EMS call it 3940 New Road between Wilson, Cambria, and Daniels. Meeting outside for the 65-year-old female that collapsed, cramps in her hands and legs, and been working out in the heat for a couple of days. Ailis for your recommended BMS EMS fire chill clear 1338.

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0: 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Fire EMT needed for the environmental call at 3940 New Road for a 65-year-old female with cramps due to cramps in her hands and legs. Fire show clear at 1347.
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Adam, JVMF caller for Phil, 6741 Nash Road, in apartment 604. You're a 95-year-old female requesting a lift assist. 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

Fire Control 2809 on dispatch. Would Alcott happen to have a driver or EMT available? 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

Niagara County to Alcott. You have me, Chase Wilson. Looking for a driver named Pete to assist for an environmental call. 3940 New Road for a 65-year-old female that collapsed out in the heat. Complaining of cramps in her hands and legs. Repeat to Alcott. You have mutual aid with Wilson and South Wilson. They have a call at 3940 New Road looking for an EMT or a driver to assist for an environmental call. Fire control clears 1352.

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0: Fulton wants to enter the scene. We'll meet him there with our M1.
1: Encore. 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

Bernard County, Niagara, acting for Mercy. Usually the patrol respond to Marsha's General Store, 7535 Packard Road. They've got an unknown age female, difficulty breathing. 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They have an unknown age female, difficulty breathing. Yeah, that's right, I recommend you be on FDMS. 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
1: Go ahead.
0: I'm on scene. Luke Wilson is pulling up at the moment.
1: That's 10-4.
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1: 12 and 6.
2: We're out the marshals.
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1: 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Mercy 57. Mercy 57 responded. 10457 responding, also to Marshall.

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Incident's going to be on FD-TAC 2, repeating 2 Frontier and Burkle, smoke and fire alarm from 7210 Williams Road, apartment 308. Incident's going to be on FD-TAC 2, fire control clear, 1507.

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BLS priority recommended on LFT Pack 1. 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BLS priority recommended on LFT Pack 1. 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

Marshall, the city of Lockport, EMS 17 on Brake Street, an apartment tenants in Nancy, King and West. 76-year-old male, several non-recent falls and general illness. We deal a standard OSD tech. Greetings, city of Lockport, EMS 17 on Brake Street, an apartment tenants in Nancy, King and West. 76-year-old male, several non-recent falls and a general illness. Deal a standard OSD tech 1, 1640.

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BLS priority recommended on FDEMS. You're also going to have Twin City from Sheridan and Dollar. Fire Control clear, 7.

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Overheated with a possible low blood sugar. 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Been outside since yesterday morning. Overheated with a possible low blood sugar. ALS priority recommended.

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10-4. 10-4. 10-4. 10-4. 10-4. 10-4. 10-4. 10-4. 10-4. 10-4. 10-4. 10-4. 10-4. 10-4. 10-4. 10-4. 10-4. 10-4. 10-4. 10-4. 10-4. 10-4. 10-4. 10-4. 10-4. 10-4. 10-4. 10-4. 10-4. 10-4. 10-4. 10-4. 10-4. 10-4. 10-4. 10-4. 10-4. 10-4. 10-4. 10-4. 10-4. 10-4. 10-4. 10-4.

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There are currently no new announcements. Units out of service are Gasport 688, Miller Hose 11E1, Shawnee 22E3, South Oxford 23E2, and Upper Mountain 26A8. Fire Control clear, 1800.

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0: 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Do you know I'm aware?

0: 3 and 7, can you repeat? I only heard alarm.
1: Looks like you might get another alarm from that apartment. Just wanted to know I'm still handling away of it.
0: 10-4.

Metro Alcott, EMS 1571 Franklin Street. 82-year-old female on the floor. 15 heart problems. Yes, priority. Alcott, EMS 1571 Franklin Street between Washington and Leonard Court. 82-year-old female on the floor with stomach pains. History of heart problems. Yes, priority. FDMS, timeout 1856.

0: Hawkeye, second to the Taos, County EMS, Golden area, and Miller Hose, Mutual Aid, 1571 Franklin Street, 82-year-old female found on the floor, stomach pains, history of problems, yes, priority. Repeating Hawkeye, County EMS to the area, and Miller Hose, Automatic Mutual Aid, 1571 Franklin Street, between Washington and Leonard Court, 82-year-old female on the floor with stomach pains, history of heart problems, ALS priority, 1902.
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0: Fire Control 2, Wilkesville. Respond to your hall, 6337 Wilkesville Road, for a commercial fire alarm in the banquet hall. This is going to be on SD Tab 1. Repeating to Wilkesville, respond to your hall, 6337 Wilkesville Road, for a commercial fire alarm coming from the banquet hall. Incident's going to be on FD Tag 1. Fire control clear, 1904.
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0: Tag 4, you also have a tone?
1: Tag 4.
0: Received.
2: Fire to EMS 12.
0: EMS 12.
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0: Virgil, 60, I'm coming.
1: 60, I'm
0: coming. However you're responding, you can put the mutual aid company in touch with us.
1: 10-4, coming EMS 21 and 12, did you copy? 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

0: 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On my location, nothing showing investigating. Looks like we got a crowd at the hall.
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0: No response from Alcott yet. 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What were your wishes with that?
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EMS call 390 High Street between Erie and Washburn. 9-year-old female fell in the bathroom. She hit her head. 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Repeating to the city of Bucksport. EMS call 390 High Street between Erie and Washburn. 9-year-old female fell in the bathroom, hit her head with burning on the side of the face. Upgraded to ALS priority on LFD Tech 1. Fire control clear, 1944.